like a yo-yo is a no-no of a monumental kind. If playing with your string happens to be your thing, it's easy to say to both, oh, never mind.

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I got the John the Conqueror. Gonna mess with you. Gonna make you girls leave me by my hand, and then the world will know.

0: Hey man.
1: Watch out!
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1: It's a woodpecker from space!